0: 96.7 KCAL Rocks. Tool laying it down for you. Schism. This guy's going to be headlining the final night, closing out that massive Aftershock Festival in Sacramento coming up in October. Four-day festival. They're wrapping up day four. We're going to be hitting the stage right after Queens of the Stone Age and Danny Elfman and Stone Temple Pilots and AFI. That's just a few of the ones. That's just on the final day. There's 140-something bands going to be over there. You could be there if you win the KCAL Getaway to the Aftershock Festival with VIP passes all 4 days. Got your hotel covered. $1,000 cash to blow. What an adventure that's going to be. And your chances are winding down. We are down to it. Your final, four shots you've got at it. Right now, we're out in Moreno Valley. This is your fourth to last chance. So we are over at Portillo's in Moreno Valley. This is the last time we're going to be over in Moreno Valley for the contest, for the getaway. We're having some Chicago dogs over there at Portillo's. By the way, amazing Chicago dogs and Italian beef sandwiches. I'm just saying. 12840 Day Street is where they're at. Going to be there till 7 o'clock. They just got there, so you got a couple hours. Maybe you're going to grab some dinner there while you get the weekend started off right. Tomorrow, going to be taking it over to Corona. Patrick and the KCAL crew are going to be at Cali Street Tires. Noon until 2 o'clock. That's at 2189 Sampson Street, right off of McKinley, if you want to swing on by at noon to 2. And then, one more chance this weekend, we're going to be taking over to the Upland Lemon Festival right there in historic downtown Upland. We'll be out there with the big, giant, life-size cutout from 3 to 5. So swing on by. Then your last chance, your absolute last shot, is the KCAL Kegger, which is happening exactly 1 week from right now.
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1: Got some trouble on the 91 right now. Westbound 91 right at the 71 interchange. Looks like a truck hauling some lumber things. Lumber and pre-made panels, it looks like. Lost a bunch of its load over there on lanes. A couple of the right lanes are blocked with that. And so they are kind of running a break right now. And stopping traffic as they're trying to clear that stuff out of there. So if you're heading westbound on the 91 through Corona right now, that's what's keeping you backed up. It is kind of a slow crawl from the 15 as you're working your way there, trying to knock that thing out, though, for you. Also on the eastbound 91, right about Weir Canyon, coming back in from the OC, got a stall there that was taking away one of the middle lanes and backing things up pretty good. Bringing, you know, the Friday, which sucks anyway, a little more sucky for you. Rest of the IE, it's just your normal Friday slow stuff. You know how it goes. You know the drill. Let's enjoy some Audio Slave. Try to get you where you're going to. At least there's a weekend waiting, right? It's 96.7 KCAL Rocks.

It's 96.7 KCAL Rocks. Winding our way into the weekend here on a Friday afternoon. Are you 32 years old? Are you 32 years old or older? I hope you enjoyed your crazy time of your life. Because apparently, according to researchers, that's where it ends. That's when people start prioritizing sleeping over going out and having fun. That's when they start turning down plans if things start after 9 p.m. That's when it happens, when you're 32. So I hope you got your kicks in before that, if you're 32 or older. May I remind you, by the way, that the KCAL Kegger wraps up at 9 p.m. So either way, whether you're just starting your fun for the weekend or you're, that's going to be your Friday. 1 week from today, it's all happening right here in the KCAL parking lot. 5 o'clock till 9 o'clock, just for you, right? Works out perfectly. It's 96.7 KCAL Rocks. Allison.

0: 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What I've done, Linkin Park, Daryl with you. Just hanging, enjoying the day, man. 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A lot of groups doing like, you know, fun events, helping people out or helping out animals. 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Summer Trivia Night, the Dog Days of Summer Trivia Night. 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

0: 96.7 KCAL Rocks, White Stripes. Helping us into it here on a Friday afternoon in the IE. It is just about 6 o'clock, which means that happy hour is just around the corner. And John DeSantis, we were just talking moments ago, looking out the window. We are in kegger week now.
1: Officially
0: here. It is 6 days and 23 hours and 3 minutes away till we tap the kegs for the first time in the season.
1: I don't know why. I'm a little more excited for this kegger. Not that I wasn't in the past, but for some reason, I'm super excited about this.
0: You say that every time.
1: Do I really?
0: Yeah, you do. Hey, no, you know what? It is going to be a blast. It's such a beginning, a great beginning of summertime. It's like, you know, the good stuff is here when the keggers come around. So that's why we look forward to them so much. And so we look forward to hanging out with everybody, raising some cold ones and having a great time with you next week, next Friday. At this time, it's going to be kicking into gear. 5 o'clock till 9 o'clock. As I was mentioning earlier, if you're one of those people that likes to go to bed early, we got you covered.
1: Yeah,
0: you can swing by, hang out for a little bit, do whatever you got to do. There's the new study that says that at 32, the age 32, is when you start prioritizing your sleep over going out and having fun. You start lying to your friends. Oh no, man, I got stuff I got to do at home. I can't come out. And then you're just like, I got to go to sleep. All right, cool. I got this. But so yeah, either way, if this is beginning your night or this is going to be your night, we got you covered. KCAL kegger time. All are welcome. If you're 21 or up, it's absolutely free to attend. We'd love to see you here. What do you got tonight, man?
1: It's a phone it in Friday.
0: Sure.
1: So yeah. we're going to give away a very special pair of tickets, though, dear. It's the final pair of the Slayer tickets.
0: Oh, sold look out at show. You. Yeah.
1: Everybody's fired up for the show. Final pair.
0: Yeah, the Slayer fans are freaking out. And if you've never seen them, this is your probably one opportunity. So, you know, that's one you can mark off the list right there. Indeed. Thank you for hanging. Have yourself a great weekend, won't you? Enjoy. I'll be back with you on Monday, and we'll be counting down Kegger Week for you. I can't wait. It's 96.7 KCAL.

0: 96.7 KCAL Rocks, Creed, My Sacrifice. Ladies and gentlemen, boys and girls, welcome to your weekend. Yes, we made it. I don't know why this week seemed twice as long as it should, but we are at the end of it. This is Happy Hour. Welcome to it. This is where we play stupid games for awesome prizes. My name is John DeSantis. I'm the guy pushing the buttons, usually the wrong ones, but I get lucky sometimes. It's a phone-it-in Friday where I put as little effort into the show as possible. I've already checked out, much like you. I'm in weekend mode. But I still have this pair of tickets. Sold out show. Can't even buy these. Slayer playing the Forum Friday, November 13th. Yep, Slayer on a Friday the 13th sold out show. That's about as good as it gets right there. We're going to be doing the game Be the Right Caller. The right caller. I kind of leave it up to fate or the random number generator. I've got the RNG up here on the screen. You pick a number. So I've got the minimum number is 1 and the maximum number is 967. We used to always just do 967. Took forever. A lot of work. Got blisters on my fingers. So now we hope for something less than 967. I'm going to push this button. It'll come up with a number, and that is the number you will need to be. So here we go. Push it now. Yes. Okay. That is, I always look, anything less than 400, 500 is good. And the number it came up with is 375. So that's the caller we're looking for right now. 909-431-4967. Caller 375. Gonna win some cool tickets. Right now from KCAL's Happy Hour.
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0: 96.7 KCAL Rock Sublime. That's a good song for a Friday for sure. Doing time. It is happy hour. My name is John DeSantis, and I'm playing a game called Be the Right Color. We've left it up to the random number generator to pick a number between 1 and 967 and pick 375-909-431-4967. That is the number to call. You are number 31.
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3: 33.
0: That's it.
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3: 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Hey, man, you're the man. I've loved you all the time you've been on the radio. You have a good night.
0: I appreciate that, dude. Good luck to you.
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0: You're welcome. Got to be caller 375, 909-431-4967. I did mention the Slayer tickets. It's the last pair of tickets for that sold-out show. I do also have tickets to see Killswitch Engage with Machine Head at the Hollywood Palladium later this month, June 25th. You can pick your prize if you are the right caller. That's the name of the game. Be the right caller on KCAL's Happy Hour.

0: Friday, 96.7 KCAL Rocks. It is happy hour. I'm John DeSantis, and we're playing the game Be the Right Caller. The random number generator picked a number between 1 and 967, and that number is 375. 909-431-4967. You are caller 72.
1: Thank you.
0: You're welcome. 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Caller 73. Hi, KCAL. You're caller 74.
2: I'm getting there.
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3: 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About a week to go.
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0: 96.7 KCAL Rocks, Friday in the IE. It is happy hour where we play stupid games for awesome prizes. And it's super easy to win because there's not a lot of listeners. Essentially, it's seven of you calling over and over and over again. We're playing a game called Be the Right Caller. We let the random number generator pick a number between 1 and 967. It came up with 375. We are getting there. 909-431-4967. Your caller 165.
1: Thanks, man.
0: 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KCAL 166.
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0: You're welcome. 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
0: All right, you got to be caller 375. We are getting there, and we will arrive at our destination, I promise you. 909-431-4967. If you are the right caller, you'll get to pick your prize, the final pair of tickets for the sold-out Slayer show, or tickets to see Killswitch Engage at the Hollywood Palladium. Be the right caller. 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

0: 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Got tickets for Slayer. We got tickets for Killswitch Engage. The game is Be the Right Caller, which always used to be 967. A lot of people calling up and complaining about, like, this is going to take forever. You have no idea. No idea. We used to only do 967. That was the game. And then we decided to maybe hedge it a little bit and use the random number generator. Pick a number between 1 and 967. And today, it happens to be 375. 909-431-4967. You are caller 216.
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0: 96.7 KCAL Rock, celebrating a Friday on Happy Hour, trying to give you your pick of prizes. All you have to do is be the right caller. We're looking for caller 375. That wasn't chosen by me. That was chosen by the random number generator. Could have been worse. It was a number between 1 and 967. So, yeah, we did all right. 909-431-4967. You are caller 266.
1: Dang it.
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1: Okay, cool.
0: You're welcome. KCAL, hi, you're caller 268. KCAL 269. KCAL 270. KCAL's Happy Hour 271.
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0: 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And you'll get to pick your prize if you're the right caller. 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

0: 96.7 KCAL Rocks. The weekend is here. It's a phone it in Friday where I put as little effort into the show as possible. And that's why I let the random number generator do all the work, the heavy lifting. We let it pick a number between 1 and 967. It picked 375. I see the light at the end of the tunnel. 909-431-4967. You call it 297.
1: Hell yeah, you rock.
0: 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KCAL, caller 298.
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0: Yes, woo. 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
0: All right. Yep, got to be 375, and we are just about there. If you're the right caller, you get to pick your prize. 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
1: 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It is happy hour. We are looking for
2: the right caller.
1: What's the name of the game? It is called Be the Right Caller. 909-431-4967. We are looking for caller 375 as selected by the random number generator. You are caller 328.
3: Okay.
1: Hi, KCAL. You're 329.
4: Dang it.
1: KCAL, 330.
3: What are you
1: guessing? KCAL, you're 331.
3: What the
1: f***? KCAL, 332.
3: Dang it, thank you.
1: You're welcome. 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
4: Ooh, get close.
1: Getting there. KCAL, 334.
3: Are you? All right, thanks.
1: Yep. KCAL, 335.
3: Thank you.
1: You're welcome. Gotta be 375. We are just about there. 909-431-4967. If you are the right caller, you get to pick your prize. We have two to choose from. Final pair of tickets for Slayer at the Forum. Pair of tickets to rock out with Killswitch Engage at the Palladium. What do you have to do? Be the right caller on KCAL's Happy Hour.

0: classic. That, of course, the mighty Led Zeppelin. 96.7 KCAL Rocks. It is happy hour. That sounded good on Friday night. Sun going down. All right. So we've been at this literally since right after 6. We let the random number generator pick the number. Now, it was always 967, and that took a lot. People complained about blisters and stuff. You have no idea. Like, triple this. But right now, the number is 375, and it has all come down to this. 909-431-4967. You might squeak through. You are caller 367.
1: Oh, man. Okay, thanks.
0: You're welcome. KCAL's happy hour, 368.
2: Ah!
0: KCAL, you're...

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1: Yes.
0: KCAL 370.
1: Thank you.
0: KCAL 371.
1: Oh my God.
0: Hi, KCAL. Your caller 372.
1: Oh goodness.
0: KCAL 373.
1: All right, thanks.
0: Hi, KCAL.
2: Caller 375.
0: No, dude. You actually are caller 374. You missed it by one, but there is a consolation prize. Whenever you miss it by one, I let you send a live shout-out to your homies.
2: All right. Shout-out to, I guess, my work family, Concentric.
0: All right, bro. Hey, have a great weekend. You rock.
2: You too.
0: Thank you.
2: Bye.
0: Hi, KCAL. Who's this?
3: Aaron, what's up?
0: Hey, dude, I got some pretty decent news for you.
3: Which is?
0: Your caller 375.
3: Woo-hoo! Rock.
0: After all of this, dude, you are the man.
3: That's great. My birthday.
0: Now it's time to pick your prize. Do you want to see Killswitch Engage or Slayer?
4: Oh, Slayer's
3: one. Slayer.
0: You're going. Sold out show. It is the final pair of tickets. Slayer at the Forum on Friday, November 13th. Tickets are yours because you were the right caller on KCAL's
3: wow,
0: Happy
3: dude.
0: Hour.
3: It's my birthday today. Woo!
0: Hey, you rock, dude.
3: 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KCAL rock.
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7: 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Theory of a Dead Man. 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

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Hit single don't last very long. You know what I'm saying? 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There's going to be another cat coming out looking like me, sounding like me next year. 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Somebody else trying to spin off like some series.

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0: You know, when you're young, you're always ready to go out and have a good time, huh?
1: Always, when we're young.
0: And really, no matter what day of the week, you are always looking forward to the weekend. But there is an age that you finally reach where you start preferring sleep as opposed to partying. Take a Friday night, for example. In our 20s.
1: Oh, yeah. We're totally out partying it up.
0: Where's it at?
1: Yeah, like suddenly you get that second burst of energy on Friday night and you're out till 2, 3 a.m. in the morning.
0: No doubt.
1: No problem.
0: Stay up late.
1: Drinking. Hungover next day.
0: Maybe even like start going out at like 11 o'clock at night.
1: Yep.
0: Well, they found that exact age, the age when people start preferring sleep as opposed to partying all night. And they say that age is 32. Eve, at what age were you like, I'd rather lay down on a Friday night than go out?
1: You know what? I'd say my mid-40s.
0: Yeah, see, you got your partying in, because I'm not going to lie to you. I noticed a change much earlier. I still like going out, to tell you the truth. But of course, I will admit, by the time we get to the end of the week, yes, our job has a lot to do with this.
1: Yes,
0: I do feel like, ugh.
1: Fridays are always really tough on me. Like, there's something going on a Friday night, and we have to be up late. I'm just like, I'm dragging by 8 o'clock. I'm just done. I'm just so tired from being up at 3:30 in the morning
0: every
1: single
0: day.
1: Yeah, it's been a long week. But Saturdays are different. I can stay up late on Saturdays.
0: I did notice, for me, I was out in a club and I worked for another radio station, and I was about 27.
1: Mm-hmm.
0: And I remember like being like, whoa, this place is packed. And I like looked at this emergency exit and it was like blocked off. Like it didn't work.
1: Oh.
0: And I remember thinking, man, if there's a fire or something, I'd really be
1: screwed.
0: Something I would never think about before. I'm like, oh my God, I'm getting old. Like, that's the start.
1: Right.
0: I would never have even noticed the emergency exit before with all the girls in the club and all that stuff.
1: Uh-huh.
0: But for some reason,
1: suddenly that stood out to you. Well, because you're suddenly getting older.
0: I was. I noticed the difference. I caught myself like, oh my goodness.
1: And you go, man, I'm getting old. You know,
0: it's okay to think about, because I was thinking like, if something happened in here, this could be trouble.
1: Oh, of course, it's got a lot of people.
0: It's up on a second story,
1: and
0: there's only one exit. And I remember looking at that fire exit and being like, this could be a problem if a fire happened or something like that.
1: Absolutely. I mean, like, the difference for me and you though is like, I started very young. I got married really young. I had kids really young, so I didn't have that chance to party.
0: Correct.
1: So I was reverse. I was able to start partying as I got older. Yeah. So that's why 4:45 worked for me.
0: However you get it in.
1: I got it in.
0: Get that partying in,
1: and
0: man.
1: And I still try right now, but it's much difficult.
0: Totally. They do say the average person will turn down plans that begin after 9 p.m.
1: Totally.
0: Yeah.
1: I did that just yesterday. I turned down plans that started at 6:30.
0: Or before 7:36 a.m. Those and you average cancellations, people cancel about 4 plans per month.
1: That sounds about right. I mean, I have a rule on Saturdays. I refuse to get up early. I'm like, it's when I wake up is when I'm going to get up and get going. You know, like, I'm not going to be at the pickleball court at 7:30 in the morning.
0: Yeah.
1: Hell no. 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
0: They say it's 32 when you start preferring sleep as opposed to partying all night. 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I went to Coachella and I was like, where am I? 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
2: 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You don't even know where you're going. You're like, I'll move, dude. I'll set my apartment on fire. What do you want to do? Your 30s come and you're like, where are we going? How late are they open? Is it loud? 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
1: It is time for This Week in Science, better known as your nerd news. Scientists just discovered yeast that's been growing in the guts of a frozen mummy called Otzi the Iceman for thousands of years. So naturally, they decided to make sourdough bread. Unfortunately, it's not a joke. A microbiologist said initially it didn't work, but after 3 months of effort, we had a very, very good sourdough. He was also asked if they considered making beer with the yeast, and he said, it's on the list. Nerds also have been using a new derogatory term, clanker, to describe AI chatbots and robots for a few months now. It started in meme culture. Clanker came from the Star Wars franchise. Clone troopers would use this slang for older mechanical B1 and B2 battle droids because of noisy and clanking sounds they made. So now you know you can call AI a clanker. How about this one? Self-pleasuring amongst birds is natural and should not be punished, says experts. Now, if you didn't know, bird keepers are often told to discourage birds from self-pleasuring, but a new study found out it's more common in the wild than in captivity, so it must be part of a bird's natural behavior. The original thinking was it might be a negative response to being held in captivity or the stress of being in the cage, but that is not the case.
2: Oh my God, he doesn't flog the dolphin before a big date. No. Are you crazy? That's like going out there with a loaded gun.
3: Holy shit. 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
1: A cop pulled a gun on a fellow cop for making the microwave fishy. 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Major violation. Of course, we're not saying pull a gun or do anything violent. But damn it, no fish in the freaking microwave. That is a rule. Am I right? There are rules. No fish in the microwave.
2: Ew.
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1: Going to be sitting down with Sammy Douay of Acid Bath. 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

0: A man was banned from all Six Flags Park for life after a chicken nugget roller coaster stunt. This may be kind of a new fear, right? Screaming on a roller coaster and having a chicken nugget fly in your mouth. This is a social media influencer named Alan Farrell. He's in hot water after a stunt where he tried to eat a 10-piece chicken nugget while on a roller coaster. He snuck the nuggets onto the roller coaster by putting them in his underwear. Yeah, you know, where they'd be safe. And then he had a friend film him while he ate them on the ride. He even dunked them in sauce, which was a mess naturally. This wasn't a kiddie ride either, man. This was the Millennium Force at Cedar Point in Ohio. It was the first coaster to exceed 300 feet in the air and reaching 93 miles per hour in its last 2 minutes. Now, this stunt does seem kind of harmless and silly at first, but of course, very dangerous, particularly as a choking hazard. Loose items can turn into projectiles, too, and hit other people. Now, Cedar Point saw the video, and they immediately banned Alan for life. He's also barred from any of the Six Flags locations ever again, man. For what it's worth, Alan does say he understands.
1: It was definitely really hard, so I see why Cedar Point reacted the way they did, because I can see why there's safety measures and everything like that. It was hard. I had to try not to choke almost the entire ride. I had no idea Cedar Point even seen the video until I got a message saying I've been banned for life from Cedar Point, which really hurts because I've been going there since I was a little kid. I'm a season pass holder. I'm definitely sad about how it ended up, but I understand why they went the way they did. They don't want a bunch of other people trying to pull off challenges like I do.
0: Yeah, bro. The video Alan made is still online, and you can see how he struggles not to choke on the first one as he's going down the first hill. The nuggets are packed in his cheeks. Now, as stupid as this was, Alan tried not to endanger others, he says. He says he sat in the very last row, specifically so that nuggets or sauce would not fly back and hit riders behind him. If you do care, he managed to eat 7 of the 10 nuggets during the ride. He didn't even kill all of them, man!
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1: A cop pulled a gun on a fellow cop for making the microwave fishy. 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Major violation. Of course, we're not saying pull a gun or do anything violent. But damn it, no fish in the freaking microwave. That is a rule. Am I right? There are rules. No fish in the microwave.
2: Ew.
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3: Hey, Patrick, do you hear that?
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1: 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And the 71st KCAL Kegger is kicking it off.
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1: Hey, it's Daryl. 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No broken bones. Mike got her $195,000. 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Mike and Ronnie got him $340,000. Or James from San Bernardino, no broken bones, no fractures. Mike got him $1.2 million for his injuries. 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

0: There's a new dating trend called wildflowering. Although, maybe just more of a kind of a buzzword than a whole new vibe, but it is about relaxing your status and encouraging single people to let a romance grow naturally with no labels, no timelines, no pressure to divine exactly where things are headed. So instead of there being that big moment and a timeline when all the relationship steps will happen, it's more like, we'll see where this goes. One dating expert says it can be liberating, it can be more fun, especially if you have a tendency to overthink things and feel the need for a person to check every box from the get-go. She said dates should be less racing towards the finish line and more about staying curious, learning about yourself, and figuring out what you can actually want from a partner. Now, she says there's one caveat, though. If you're wildflowering, you should be open about it, so the other person knows you're going with the flow. Don't we have ghosting already? This sounds like the step right before it. Especially since one of the dating red flags for some people is serial daters who bounce from one prospect to another without ever deepening a connection. Yeah, a tale as old as time. Those people probably need more structure, not less. But it's always about healthy communication, she says. The same red flags exist for people who are looking for someone more intense, regimented, but don't let the other person know up front. Wildflowering. Does this feel like a throwback, man? Before swiping left or right on hundreds of profiles, you'd meet someone and spend a while getting to know them, hanging on as long as you were both enjoying it. Sounds like everyone needs to chill out.
1: I just got that old-fashioned romantic feeling. Where I'd do anything to bone her.
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Tiger season 2026 is almost here. Grab some friends and come raise some cold ones with us. This Friday, June 12th, from 5 to 9 p.m., the KCAL parking lot is going to be rocking with great live tunes from Blink 182 True, a cool tribute to Blink 182, making their Kegger debut, and Stone Temple Tribute, rocking the tunes from STP. 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
1: More.
0: Recess.
1: What?
0: Experts say they need to provide more recess. Now, we've heard lots of stories about American kids lagging behind in education in other countries.
1: Mm-hmm.
0: And it may not just be the education. Part of it may be that recess has been shrinking over the years. That's also worsening their health, but also their mental health, if you will, in terms of schooling.
1: You know, I kind of believe it because it's so important for those kids to get out there and just play. Like, playing is just part of growing up and maturing, you know? And, it's a big part of it. So I agree with that. They demand so much.
0: But this is part of it. We had tons of recess. I remember in my school, there was 3 recesses a day.
1: Mm.
0: You know what I mean? 3 of them. Now my kids, I can attest to this, there is one break, and it's like 20 minutes or whatever.
1: It's at lunch, right?
0: It's basically lunch with a little extended period. So recess really has shrunk to, I always ask my kids, I'm like, what'd you do at recess today? They're like, what's that?
1: Yeah, exactly.
0: They don't call it recess.
1: They don't have time for it anymore. It's like they eat, and then they have a chance to go use the restroom, maybe talk to their friends, and then boom, they're back in class. It's just, it's so demanding. The education system's so demanding. Like, these kids need to be kids.
0: This is the American Academy of Pediatrics that says recesses have been shrinking. Physical activity is vital. Now, 1 in 5 American kids are dealing with obesity. Mm-hmm. And recess also give kids a chance to navigate relationships, build confidence. Important to young kids and old kids. And it's not just exercise like we were talking about. These breaks are essential for kids' academic success, mental, physical, social, and emotional growth. They need to be able to blow off
1: the steam.
0: Is what we're getting to, and de-stress.
1: Oh, absolutely. And that's what they do out there on the playground. Like, you know, and like you said, like, they're pushing themselves. I remember being a young girl and being out there on the jungle gym trying to do little flips and turns, whatever.
0: Just, the ones that are illegal now?
1: Yeah, exactly.
0: We could die on it.
1: Yeah, they took away all the fun stuff back in the day that we were allowed to do. We fell on our heads and we survived.
0: Yeah, we fell right on our back, right? Since the mid-2000s, up to 40% of school districts nationwide have reduced or nixed recess altogether. There's no benchmark. There's nothing, right? It ranges out there. You know, some schools have 10 minutes.
1: Oh, that's so sad.
0: Some schools have more than an hour. There's no set time. That's why the Pediatric Association is trying to say, hey, according to the latest studies, students should get a minimum of 20 minutes a day and multiple breaks. I mean, like I said, dude, I can remember even early on when I first dropped Kyle off, my first son, at kindergarten, all the teachers were like, hey, all the parents of the boys, come over here. Can you bring your boys early and let them run around? Because they called it the attack of the boys out there in the desert because there were so many boys. It was kind of funny that they were just honest. Like, we weren't they're picking on my boy. That's not how I felt.
1: They're picking on all of them.
0: We'll be here early.
1: I mean, if you think about it, though, like, us, when we go to work, we get 3 breaks, you know?
0: Yes.
1: You work an 8-hour day, you get a 15-minute break, and then you get a half hour to an hour break, and then you get another one. So, in other words, we're getting more breaks than our kids.
0: We need recess.
2: See, I went home to confirm that the shithead was ditching school, and when I was there, a guy broke into the house. I called the cops, and they picked me up for making a phony phone call.
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1: A cop pulled a gun on a fellow cop for making the microwave fishy. Yes, fish in the break room. Major violation. Of course, we're not saying pull a gun or do anything violent. But damn it, no fish in the freaking microwave. That is a rule. Am I right? There are rules. No fish in the microwave.
2: Ew.
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1: Oh my gosh, we are rocking the Empire, 96.7 KKL Rocks. A woman was charged by two elk near a lake in Colorado while she was out walking her dog. Apparently, they get pretty aggressive this time of year. They actually injured three people back in 2024. Man, you think you're just taking a little walk and they're harmless? I guess not. You might have more luck if you see a bear.

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1: I'm going to be sitting down with Sammy Douay of Acid Bath. Acid Bath are back. 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

0: It is that time of year where lots of people are planning their summer travel.
1: Oh, yeah. It's time to start thinking vacation.
0: Where are you going to go? Stuff like that. So we're going to talk some destinations, but also we have to talk about a TSA story that's pretty funny. It's been 20 years since the TSA launched that 3.4-ounce rule, liquid per container.
1: Oh, it's been that long,
0: right?
1: Already?
0: It's been a long time, man.
1: Such a pain in the butt.
0: The most complaints that TSA is getting about that is, hey, man, I can't bring my protein shake.
1: Oh, really?
0: You know how protein is everywhere? Have you noticed that?
1: Yeah, it's everywhere.
0: You put it in your coffee.
1: Yep.
0: You put it in your cereal. It's all over the place. So TSA was having a little fun on their website, and they had a viral social media post that said, hey, you can pack as many rotisserie chickens as you want into your carry-on.
1: Oh.
0: So people have been joking about that a lot. People are like, hey, I'm going to hollow out my rotisserie chicken and put my protein shake in there.
1: That's hilarious.
0: It also brings up a fun little tool that TSA, look at TSA bringing some jokes and some comedy. They have a what can I bring tool on their website. Included in that is you can bring live lobsters in a clear, sealed, spill-proof container.
1: Wait. Spill-proof means there's liquid.
0: Correct.
1: And it's probably more than the 3.5 ounces.
0: They have to be in liquid or they die.
1: Yeah, exactly. But it's
0: live lobsters in a clear, sealed, spill-proof container.
1: Oh, my goodness. So pack your protein shake and put your lobster in it. It's
0: live,
1: a 2-for-1.
0: Live fish and water you can bring.
1: Ew.
0: Whole watermelons.
1: Oh.
0: Frozen breast milk.
1: Yes.
0: You have to have ice packs in any quantity.
1: Mm-hmm.
0: Whole pies and cakes. Cremated remains.
1: Yep.
0: Bowling balls and bowling pins. All those you can bring, TSA says. And then also, where do people want to go? Where are the best and worst affordable travel destinations? And of course, Wallet Hub is there for us. They got a list of the best budget-friendly U.S. destinations.
1: Okay.
0: They analyzed 100 of the largest metro areas.
1: Mm-hmm.
0: 41 key indicators. Stuff like the price of flights.
1: Okay.
0: Local costs, attractions, pools, weather, safety, and even number of beer gardens per capita.
1: Oh, there we go. Gotta have the beer gardens.
0: See how they hooked me with that last one?
1: I like that.
0: In the end, number one, Eve, you have a little experience with this city. Atlanta scores number one in all those categories.
1: Oh, really? Atlanta scores number one. I mean,
0: you have a little experience with Atlanta?
1: I do. I fly in there quite often. My parents live in Georgia, and I always fly in Atlanta, and there's a lot to do in Atlanta. There truly is.
0: Exactly.
1: But I've never been to any of the breweries.
0: There you go. Hey.
1: So now I know I need to hit up a brewery.
0: That's right, man. Orlando comes in second.
1: Okay.
0: Followed by Austin, Texas. Then D.C., Honolulu. Tampa is also a good place to go. My sister lives in St. Petersburg, which is a little suburb of Tampa.
1: Beautiful St. Petersburg.
0: And cheap, dude. I remember it being fun paying for lunch as opposed to paying for lunch here in California. Julie and I, the wife, could not believe how cheap the bill was. In Florida, it was way cheaper.
1: Oh, yeah. Totally. I know.
0: Super pumped about that.
1: Yeah, you could buy a little extra.
0: How about the worst area to visit is Ventura County, California, just north of L.A. You would assume.
1: So expensive.
0: Yeah, where celebrities are. Probably not a budget-friendly thing.
1: No.
0: Also, in southern Texas, the second worst is followed by Lansing, Michigan, Norwalk, Connecticut, and San Jose, California. Luckily, those probably aren't high on people's bucket list.
2: I don't want to be in the car anymore. I want to go home. I don't want to go to Wally World.
3: Clark, under the circumstances, I wouldn't mind if we just went home. 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
2: 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Maybe we can try it some other time. Wally World's overrated anyway.
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4: 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We're 10 hours from the f***ing fun park and you want to bail out. 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This is no longer a vacation. It's a quest. It's a quest for fun. I'm going to have fun and you're going to have fun. We're all going to have so much f***ing fun we'll need plastic surgery to remove our goddamn smiles. You'll be whistling Symphony Doodah out of your assholes. I got to be crazy. I'm on a pilgrimage to see a moose. Praise Marty Moose. Holy
2: shit. Dad, you want to ask for something?
4: Don't touch!
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You got the Inland Empire's Rock Station right here. 96.7 KCAL Rocks. This is Daryl. Hope your weekend's going great. The first weekend of June. And the countdown is on. We are officially into it here. Kegger Week is up and running here at KCAL. This coming Friday, the KCAL parking lot is going to be rocking. We're going to be kicking off the summertime. Get that first one in the books, man. Hope you get a chance to come out and enjoy some cold ones with us. Rock out a little bit. Have a bunch of fun. We got some great things going on with the Kegger, including, once again, the first 967 KCAL rockers through the gate, starting at 5 o'clock. Going to get one of those special KCAL Kegger koozies, a commemorative 2026 season koozie. Thanks to our good friends over at September's Tap Room and Eatery. And these ones, by the way, are the ones that are good for your cup, for your red cups or for your glasses. So they work really good in the backyard, too. Make sure you grab one of those. We got the great tunes going on, all sorts of cool food options. Got a new kebab guy. Kebabacue is going to be doing their thing out here for us. Got the Buck a Slice Papa John's Pizza. We got the street tacos. Got some really cool vendors that you're going to be able to visit and walk around. Maybe even win yourself a tattoo. All sorts of stuff going on. The KCAL Kegger this Friday, 5 till 9. Hope to see you right here in the KCAL parking lot. Where are we? 1940 Orange Tree Lane. Right here in Redlands. That is just north of the 10 freeway between Alabama and California. If you're anywhere close, you're going to see it or hear it. So stop on by and join the fun, man. 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

0: man, this was a crazy one. Hearing this so sudden. NASCAR driver Kyle Busch died yesterday. Holy cow, they say after the result of an undisclosed severe illness. 41 years old. Think about how young he was, man. 2005 Rookie of the Year. Racing for 21 years? Man, my goodness. I just think about how many times we saw him right here at California Speedway or Auto Club Speedway. And how much it makes me miss that place now, man. My goodness, unbelievable. Now, a statement from NASCAR called his passing sudden and tragic, adding that he was a fierce, passionate, immensely skilled, and, quote, cared deeply about the sport and fans. He survived by his wife, Samantha, and two children. Now, during a race May the 10th, that was the one at Watkins Glen, you know, the road course there in New York State, Busch was struggling with a sinus cold that was worsened by the intense G-forces and elevation changes. Now, he radioed his crew toward the end of that race, asking a doctor to be ready with a shot for him. But he also competed in two races last weekend. He was supposed to be on the track this weekend for the Coca-Cola 600 at Charlotte Motor Speedway. Man, Rookie of the Year 2005, on his way to a legendary career. Dale Earnhardt Jr. tweeted, quote, Kyle was one of the greatest drivers in NASCAR history. No one can deny that. Man, I mean, I was yesterday about to pick my kid up from school. And I mean, it comes over the bulletin on the radio, man. NASCAR's winningest driver passes away. Kyle Busch, he was 41 years old. Over a severe illness, huh? Now, one thing we do know about the sinus issue and that he requested a doctor to visit the tour bus after that one race, May the 10th. And then yesterday, he became unresponsive while testing a driving simulator in North Carolina, taken to the hospital, where he was later pronounced dead, RIP, to Rowdy.
1: And a bow in front of the fans that are all on their feet down here at the Monster Mile. And Michael Waltrip said earlier in the race that a confident Kyle Busch is a dangerous Kyle Busch. Your 69th victory. Why do these moments never get old, Kyle?
2: Because you never know when the last one is, you know?
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1: A cop pulled a gun on a fellow cop for making the microwave fishy. Yes, fish in the break room. Major violation. Of course, we're not saying pull a gun or do anything violent. But damn it, no fish in the freaking microwave. That is a rule. Am I right? There are rules. No fish in the microwave.
2: Ew.
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0: $1 million. 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

Tiger season 2026 is almost here. Grab some friends and come raise some cold ones with us. 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

0: I know what you're thinking. 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I didn't know if anyone still used Listerine out there. My old man used to use it all the time. When I first tried it, I thought maybe it was first developed to take rust off a bumper. These three have already hit stores and now are being rolled out nationwide. It's unclear if they plan to expand the range of spice offerings, like offering something even spicier for those people who aren't crazy. It would be kind of fun if stores had a colorful Listerine intensity chart, like the Scoville scale, huh? Like the sauce menu at Buffalo Wild Wings?
1: Did you brush your teeth?
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Wow, we are less than a week away from the biggest party of the summer, the KCAL Kegger. It's the first one of the season. June 12th, 5 to 9 right here in our KCAL parking lot. We got Blink 180 True, STP, all tribute bands, and our friends at Carl Strauss Brewing Company going to be pouring so many great beers. They're bringing back that Cherry Coke Seltzer. Oh, I love it so much. It's completely free to get in. You just need to be 21 and over. Come in, say hi. We'll take pictures. There's going to be a photo booth there and have a lot of fun. Can't wait.

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0: Billy Idol thinks it's funny people get married to his anti-marriage song, White Wedding. You ever paid attention to the lyrics of the Billy Idol classic White Wedding? It's actually not a pro-wedding song at all, if you didn't know, yet so many people play it at their weddings. I think a lot of people play it as a joke as well. Billy says the song has taken on a new meaning over the years. Quote, well, White Wedding was a bit of an anti-marriage song, but people get married to it, so there you go. They changed that, the meaning of that. It's funny, but it's great. I'm glad people have enjoyed it. Whatever they've used it for, I'm glad they've enjoyed the music and had a great time. I mean, come on. Billy's not hiding anything in this song, you know? It's not like you can't understand him. I mean, he screams shotgun right in the middle of it.
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1: A cop pulled a gun on a fellow cop for making the microwave fishy. Yes, fish in the break room. Major violation. Of course, we're not saying pull a gun or do anything violent.

0: 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This is your rock station, the Inland Empire's rock station. This is Daryl. And once again, I got to tell you, we got some fun going on for you here at the station. All weekend, we're breaking out these tickets to Knott's Berry Farm. We got them all next week, too. Every DJ, every show, every day. Going to be giving away tickets to go have some fun over at Knott's Summer Nights. Always a great spot for some fun, some great rides. And we're also setting you up with tickets to 3 Days Grace. They're going to be coming to rock the Intuit Dome coming up in November. You want to go, be listening in. In fact, on my show, be listening in at 3 o'clock. We'll be doing those on the 3 o'clock challenge every day next week right here. It's 96.7 KCAL Rocks.
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1: So it looks like we haven't added an extra day to the weekend yet, have we? 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
12: How's it going, dude?

0: There's a new dating trend called wildflowering. Although, maybe just more of a kind of a buzzword than a whole new vibe, but it is about relaxing your status and encouraging single people to let a romance grow naturally with no labels, no timelines, no pressure to divine exactly where things are headed. So instead of there being that big moment and a timeline when all the relationship steps will happen, it's more like, we'll see where this goes. One dating expert says it can be liberating. It can be more fun, especially if you have a tendency to overthink things and feel the need for a person to check every box from the get-go. She said dates should be less racing towards the finish line and more about staying curious, learning about yourself, and figuring out what you can actually want from a partner. Now, she says there's one caveat, though. If you're wildflowering, you should be open about it, so the other person knows you're going with the flow. Don't we have ghosting already? This sounds like the step right before it. Especially since one of the dating red flags for some people is serial daters who bounce from one prospect to another without ever deepening a connection. Yeah, a tale as old as time. Those people probably need more structure, not less. But it's always about healthy communication, she says. The same red flags exist for people who are looking for someone more intense, regimented, but don't let the other person know up front. Wildflowering. Does this feel like a throwback, man? Before swiping left or right on hundreds of profiles, you'd meet someone and spend a while getting to know them, hanging on as long as you were both enjoying it. Sounds like everyone needs to chill out.
1: I just got that old-fashioned romantic feeling. Where I'd do anything to bone her.
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0: Tiger season 2026 is almost here. Grab some friends and come raise some cold ones with us. 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

0: A man was banned from all Six Flags Park for life after a chicken nugget roller coaster stunt. This may be kind of a new fear, right? Screaming on a roller coaster and having a chicken nugget fly in your mouth. This is a social media influencer named Alan Farrell. He's in hot water after a stunt where he tried to eat a 10-piece chicken nugget while on a roller coaster. He snuck the nuggets onto the roller coaster by putting them in his underwear. Yeah, you know, where they'd be safe. And then he had a friend film him while he ate them on the ride. He even dunked them in sauce, which was a mess naturally. This wasn't a kiddie ride either, man. This was the Millennium Force at Cedar Point in Ohio. It was the first coaster to exceed 300 feet in the air and reaching 93 miles per hour in its last 2 minutes. Now, this stunt does seem kind of harmless and silly at first, but of course, very dangerous, particularly as a choking hazard. Loose items can turn into projectiles, too, and hit other people. Now, Cedar Point saw the video, and they immediately banned Alan for life. He's also barred from any of the Six Flags locations ever again, man. For what it's worth, Alan does say he understands.
1: It was definitely really hard, so I see why Cedar Point reacted the way they did, because I can see why there's safety measures and everything like that. It was hard. I had to try not to choke almost the entire ride. I had no idea Cedar Point even seen the video until I got a message saying I've been banned for life from Cedar Point, which really hurts because I've been going there since I was a little kid. I'm a season pass holder. I'm definitely sad about how it ended up, but I understand why they went the way they did. They don't want a bunch of other people trying to pull off challenges like I do.
0: Yeah, bro. The video Alan made is still online, and you can see how he struggles not to choke on the first one as he's going down the first hill. The nuggets are packed in his cheeks. Now, as stupid as this was, Alan tried not to endanger others, he says. He says he sat in the very last row, specifically so that nuggets or sauce would not fly back and hit riders behind him. If you do care, he managed to eat 7 of the 10 nuggets during the ride. He didn't even kill all of them, man!
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1: A cop pulled a gun on a fellow cop for making the microwave fishy. Yes, fish in the break room. Major violation. Of course, we're not saying pull a gun or do anything violent. But damn it, no fish in the freaking microwave. That is a rule. Am I right? There are rules. No fish in the microwave.
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Oh my gosh, we are rocking the Empire, 96.7 KKL Rocks. A woman was charged by two elk near a lake in Colorado while she was out walking her dog. Apparently, they get pretty aggressive this time of year. They actually injured three people back in 2024. Man, you think you're just taking a little walk and they're harmless? I guess not. You might have more luck if you see a bear.

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0: and I'm sorry for what I did. Let me tell you what I'm sorry about. I'm sorry I didn't toss your naked ass out there 3 more times. It was the best senior prank ever. I still get emails about it.
1: We got a decision to make. A principal was placed on leave after allegedly quoting Trap Queen in a yearbook. Of course, is this cool or is this inappropriate? Let's break down the story for you so you get the whole gist. This is a high school principal in Florida. Her name is Katie O'Connell. She's been placed on that leave, administrative leave, after the school's yearbooks were issued. And on the first page, she allegedly quotes Trap Queen by Fetty Wap from 2014. Now, the quote looks like this. Everybody hating. We just call them fans, though. Exclamation point. Mrs. O'Connell. Katie claims she did not say this. She did not write it or approve it. She was presented with a draft of the yearbook before it was published and signed off on it. She doesn't know who's responsible, but she says she has proof. There is a tell. It says, quote, Mrs. O'Connell and all my students and everyone know I'm Miss O. The assistant principal is backing her up, saying she didn't see the quote in the draft either. So is this a student prank? It is prank season right about now, right? Maybe, but clearly the district doesn't think so. They put her on leave with pay for inappropriate conduct, but it sounds like her tenure at the school is over. They might want to find out if she didn't do anything wrong, huh? Miss O says she found out about it when someone sent her Facebook screenshots. Some parents freaked out, Karen's, and went straight to the district about it. No one reached out to her directly. Passive aggressive. There's nothing worse. She's been receiving threats and harassment serious enough that she's taken them to police and hired a lawyer. Here's the craziest part. The quote itself is not very offensive, man. One commenter online says, of all the Fetty Wap lyrics, it's probably the most inspirational. To be fair, Trap Queen does also reference drugs and strip clubs, which isn't kid-friendly, but it's a Grammy-nominated, diamond-certified rap song. But is this a fireable offense? I think they might want to look into it.
2: Well, I've been teaching for 22 years. And each year, these kids get more and more arrogant.
3: Oh, bullshit, man. Come on, Vern. The kids haven't changed. You have. You took a teaching position because you thought it'd be fun, right? 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
2: 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They think I'm a big f***ing joke.
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You got the Inland Empire's Rock Station right here. 96.7 KCAL Rocks. This is Daryl. Hope your weekend's going great. The first weekend of June, and the countdown is on. We are officially into it here. Kegger Week is up and running here at KCAL. This coming Friday, the KCAL parking lot is going to be rocking. We're going to be kicking off the summertime. Get that first one in the books, man. Hope you get a chance to come out and enjoy some cold ones with us. Rock out a little bit. Have a bunch of fun. We got some great things going on with the Kegger, including, once again, the first 967 KCAL Rockers through the gate, starting at 5 o'clock. Going to get one of those special KCAL Kegger koozies, a commemorative 2026 season koozie. Thanks to our good friends over at September's Tap Room and Eatery. And these ones, by the way, are the ones that are good for your cup, for your red cups or for your glasses. So they work really good in the backyard, too. Make sure you grab one of those. We got the great tunes going on, all sorts of cool food options. We got a new kebab guy. Kebabacue is going to be doing their thing out here for us. Got the Buck a Slice Papa John's Pizza. We got the street tacos. Got some really cool vendors that you're going to be able to visit and walk around. Maybe even win yourself a tattoo. All sorts of stuff going on. The KCAL Kegger this Friday, 5 till 9. Hope to see you right here in the KCAL parking lot. Where are we? 1940 Orange Tree Lane. Right here in Redlands. That is just north of the 10 freeway between Alabama and California. If you're anywhere close, you're going to see it or hear it. So stop on by and join the fun, man. It's 96.7 KCAL Rocks.

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0: 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Red Hot Chili Peppers. And by the way, on your Saturday, hey, good morning. It's Lacey Kendall doing the switcheroo with, I think Tim Brown's on vacation. That's what it is. Or no, he's filling in for Daryl. Anyway, hey, it's the weekend. We're here. You're here. The free stuff is here. And of course, all the rocking is here as well. Knott's Berry Farm. That's what I was talking about. Knott's Berry Farm tickets all weekend long. We've got them. You need to get away. It's summer and your family wants to go have fun somewhere. Why not make it free? Okay? We always like that. So we're going to make that happen. First time that happens, today is going to be in the 11 o'clock hours. So be listening for that. Remember the number, 909-431-4967. Some great rock and roll on the way. We got some Modest Mouse coming up in just a little bit. A request out of Rialto for that. They used to say to Modest Mouse, your songs are also serious. They're so serious and they're so dire. Why don't you do something that's happy? And Modest Mouse, the band members, said, hell no. And then they did that song. It's coming up here in just moments.
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0: 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I know you've got the question. I'm wondering it too.
1: Hey, what the hell's going on with the weather?
0: Yeah. Exactly. We got a Saturday going on. Can we do this? Weather-wise, it's supposed to be a little bit cloudy today. We're not going to see any rain or wet stuff. But nice and cool until it's not. 87 is the expected high tonight, down to 55, and much the same for the next several days. And right now, it's 46 cool ones in Mead Valley. Often forgotten, always awesome. Yeah. Have a great Saturday.

0: 96.7 KCAL Rocks, Alice in Chains and Wood here on your Saturday. Is it still morning? Yeah, it's Saturday morning. And way back when we had some Modest Mouse to get the whole thing going. If you got something you'd like to hear, good number to remember is 909-431-4967. Some free stuff going to be attached to that number a little bit later on, like next hour. And I wanted to remind you that today, Patrick is taking it to Cali Street Tires in Corona from noon to 2. He's going to be there at 2189 Sampson Street, just off McKinley. There's going to be some free stuff, but most notably, it is one of the last times that you can sign up to be a winner in the amazing VIP days of the Aftershock Festival with Tool and Sublime, Limp Bizkit, and My Chemical Romance and Offspring. And I can keep going on and just mention more and more bands because there's like 100 of them. All right, but this is the VIP experience and we're signing folks up for the big drawing. There's just a few more days left, so be sure and join Patrick in Corona. He's going to be checking in a little bit later, but noon to 2 is when he's going to be there at Cali Street Tires in Corona. Okay, so get in the car, head on out there a little bit later, and say hello to Patrick. And in the meantime, we'll be queuing up some Evanescence and some Weezer for you, and we'll play them next.
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96.7 KCAL Rocks. Back in the 1970s, the movie came out, the James Bond movie that featured Roger Moore for the very first time as 007. And at that time, Paul McCartney and Wings came out with a song that was the title song to that movie with Roger Moore. But in 1991, Guns N' Roses said, let me try that. KCAL Rocks. Here we are.

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Oh boy, oh boy. This is the hour when you're going to win those tickets to Knott's Berry Farm. Enjoy the summer fun. Be listening. It's coming up.

0: 96.7 KCAL Rocks. Remember the summer that came out? That was so huge. Three Doors Down and When I'm Gone. We did it for Rialto. It's Lacey Kendall with you. I got to tell you, this Friday, it's a big damn day in the IE. It is what I like to call the IE family reunion. It's when all good people of the Inland Empire, all us regular folks, get together and have our affair. And we happen to have it in the KCAL parking lot. Our friends at Carl Strauss Brewing Company are going to make sure that our family gathering goes exceptionally well with their beer. They're going to be pouring four of their best, including the KCAL Blonde that they just invented for the keggers. Great live tunes from Blink 180 True and Stone Temple Tribute Band making their, what is it, Stone Temple Tribute. That's what they call themselves, but it's an STP tribute band, a really, really good one. And they're both going to be making their KCAL Kegger debut. There's going to be a photo booth so you can memorialize this amazing moment with your homies. There's going to be great food options and cool vendors. To summarize, could somebody summarize?
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0: Yeah. It's Friday at 5 o'clock. We'll see you in the KCAL parking lot.
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Oh, man, would you look at that? It's time. It's time to go to the telephones to give somebody those tickets to Knott's Berry Farm. Yeah, 909-4314-967. We call it 20.

0: 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I believe we got a, I think we got a winner on the phone. Hi, KCAL, who's this?
1: Jose.
0: Jose, what city you in?
1: San Bernardino.
0: Jose, what's going down in San Bernardino today?
1: Nothing, just grabbing some late breakfast.
0: You having breakfast?
1: Yeah.
0: You know what tastes good with breakfast?
1: What?
0: Free stuff. I just made that up. I just made that up, Jose. But it sounds like it tastes good, doesn't it?
1: Yeah.
0: Okay, you got two tickets to Knott's Berry Farm. Did I mention you're caller 25? You are. Knott's wanted me to mention this. If you want to buy tickets, you can get them at sixflags.com/Knott's. But Jose, that message is not for you, brother, because you're going absolutely free. Congratulations.
1: Thank you, KCAL Rock.

0: 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Aerosmith and Dream On. We did that by request. Thank you to Benny and Fontana. We appreciate the call. And congratulations again to Jose picking up on those tickets. There's more coming up a little bit later. Be listening all day, KCAL, because it's a good place to, you know, get free stuff. KCAL Nation is another place where you can kind of double down on your odds. You could be calling in on the contests, and you could try the KCAL Nation, because there's stuff there that if you are a proud member of the KCAL Nation, you can pick up on absolutely free or purchase with your points. Let me tell you some of the rad stuff that's in there. Flyleaf playing at the House of Blues in Anaheim on August 1st. Journey is coming to crypto.com. If you want some funny stuff, comedian Ralph Barbosa at Yamava on September the 18th. That's coming up. And you can even enter for a chance to win $2,000 to give to your dad on Father's Day. When Father's Day comes. I don't even know when that is, but it's coming up. It's coming up. You need $2,000 stat. So go to the KCAL Nation and check out all the good stuff that we got in there. Pick up on some good stuff, all right? Because when you make it back here, we're going to be playing some Green Day and some Korn, by God.
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0: 96.7 KCAL Rocks, a little corn to go with your lunch. It's Lacey Kendall with you on this Saturday, and this is a band that has everybody saying, where the hell did they get that name? I looked it up. The band we're about to play, they got their name from a childhood rivalry that happened between the guitarist's two younger brothers. The younger brothers are Jim and Ed, true names. There was a fight, and Jim got the better of Ed. Ed sought revenge by drawing a cartoon on Jim's bedroom door. It was a picture of Jim shoving the entire earth into his mouth. Move ahead 4 days later in Mesa, Arizona. A venue there offered this band an opportunity to perform. And they said, what is the name of the band? And they said, it's called Jimmy Eat World. That's what they said.
1: Serious.
0: Yeah. But they stuck with it. It was just a placeholder, but, you know, they kept it. Hey, KCAL Rocks.

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There he goes. Hiya. 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Got some Nirvana now and Breed for Bloomington.

0: 96.7 KKL Rocks on your Saturday. It's Lacey Kendall with you. A good Saturday. People are winning stuff up in here. I just wanted to put that out there. And, you know, they're rocking the hell out. And we've got Patrick standing by, and he's helping people win a bunch of stuff as well. Let's get to the phones here. Patrick, tell me, what's the lowdown on your whole hoedown there today?
1: Lacey, what is going on? It is Patrick in the morning out on a beautiful Saturday afternoon in Corona, man. I'm at Cali Streets Tires, man. You got to come check this place out, man. Mm-hmm. They do it all for you. Of course, the tire service, but the alignments, the brake jobs, they do everything you need to get done when it comes to the rubber hitting the road, man. Right here in Corona, 2189 Sampson. You know what, Lacey? We're right by that new McKinley Bridge. McKinley, that's the exit you're going to take. Come on down and have a good time with us. We're raffling off rims, dude. Some sweet rims for your ride. Get in on that. Plus, AutoZone is here. They got some stuff that they're giving out. You know, some car washing kits. Come on down and win some prizes. And somebody's got to get in on one of the final opportunities of the after shock getaway. Come on down and get in on that, dude. Tool and all kinds of amazing bands. Dude, why not some VIP? Four-night hotel, $1,000 cash. Dude, Cali Streets Tires, Sampson Avenue, 2189. Come on out to Corona and have a good time with us. 96.7 KCAL Rocks.
0: Hey, stick around, too, because we got some Foo Fighters and some Linkin Park all queued up, and we do it next.
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96.7 KCAL Rocks. We got a beautiful day. If you're looking at beauty, meaning I got the day off, okay? If you're looking for sunshine, not a lot of it, but there might be a bit later on. That's good news. Weatherman says it's going to be a high of about 85 today. Lows tonight down to 55. It's going to be a little bit chilly. You take your jacket if you're going out to party with your friends, okay? Right now, it's 46 degrees at the Paris Station in Paris, California.

0: 96.7 KKL Rocks. It's Lacey Kendall with you on a Saturday, and a very lucky Saturday for you, because on this Saturday, I'm going to give you another great example of Lacey Kendall's trivia, which is the kind of trivia that makes a lot of people say,
1: "That can't be true."
0: And very often it isn't true, but this time it is true. On this song, this next song by Queen, if you were to play it backwards at the point where the music stops and suddenly it goes a cappella, if you listen carefully, it says, "It's fun to smoke marijuana." It's totally true.
1: That can't be true.
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1: KKL Rocks, Bulls on Parade. And before that, we did that Queen song that says backwards. Well, it says it frontwards. When you play it backwards, it says it's fun to smoke marijuana. I checked it out. If you go to Wikipedia, there's a place there where they've actually recorded it backwards, and you can hear it. It's pretty funny. It wasn't on purpose. It's one of those things where it just kind of came out that way. Can we talk about something serious for a minute? The KCAL Getaway Aftershock Festival is almost over, and your chance to rock out for four amazing VIP days with Tool, Sublime, Limp Bizkit, My Chemical Romance, another band, another, and 98 other bands. A lot of rocking going to be going on there. You need to get qualified. You need to sign up to be in the running, you know, for having your name in there, so when we draw it, you're the winner. The way you could do that is right now, this very minute, you could be at Cali Street Tires in Corona from noon until 2 p.m., so now until 2, and they are at 2189 Sampson Street. It's just off McKinley. Patrick is there with the KCAL street team, and lots of prizes and things. But yes, you can sign up, get your name in the running to win the Aftershock Festival VIP experience. So go and do that. We'll cue up some great rocking from Cake and a request for Alice in Chains. Both of those coming up in seconds.
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3: 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Am I right? 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No fish in the microwave.
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6: 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Engines pumping and thumping in time. The green light flashes, the flags go up. Churning and burning.

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Hey, there's a good chance for you to do some good in our community here, right here in our own backyard. The Humane Society of San Bernardino Valley is hosting a golf tournament at Top Golf in Ontario. 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
1: Yes, I can.
0: Well, that's good. Can you handle some stuff that's a little bit louder? Because we got some Limp Bizkit now. Do it for Riverside.

0: 96.7 KCAL Rocks, Red Hot Chili Peppers, and Danny California for Fontana. Thank you for that call. It's Lacey with you here on a Saturday. Lots of good stuff going on right now in Corona. Patrick is out there trying to get some people to sign up so that one of them can be a winner of the KCAL Getaway Aftershock Festival. Patrick, what's going on?
1: Lacey, what's going on? It is Patrick checking in once again on a beautiful Saturday, man. I'm out here in Corona at Cali Streets Tires, man. We're having a great time, giving out all kinds of awesome prizes. You guys could score some rims. You could score a set of tires, some car washing stuff, dude, all kinds of car washing kits from AutoZone. It's really cool, man. And of course, you can come on down right off McKinley, dude. 2189 Sampson is where Cali Streets Tires are. They do it all, man. The tire service, the alignment, the brake service. They get it all done. They can take care of it just for you. And especially check out the rims, dude. They definitely are popular and really cool. Come on down and get some prizes, man. Get hooked up. And it's one of your final opportunities to get in on the Aftershock Getaway, dude. Why not do it? VIP, four-night hotel, $1,000 cash. Come on down and get some stuff for your ride in Corona. Cali Streets Tires, 2189 Sampson Avenue with 96.7 KCAL Rocks.
0: Hey, thank you, Patrick. Stick around because we got some Blink-182 and some driving music from STP coming up next.
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0: 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Ben is in High Grove and gives a call one to hear this song from the 90s. Some Fall Out Boy and Sugar, we're going down.
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96.7 KCAL Rocks. Hey, I mentioned to you that today Patrick is out there at Cali Street Tires in Corona. He's going to be there till 2 o'clock, but you got another chance now to get, you know, in the running for the KCAL getaway to the Aftershock Festival, VIP style. That chance is today at the Upland Lemon Festival in historic downtown Upland. It's going on from 3 to 5. Look for the KCAL street team. They're out there, and they can get you in the running as well. All right? Got some good rocking here. This is Sublime for Riverside. KCAL.

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0: Oh, that's some good stuff right there. It's a bush. Chemicals between us. It's Lacey Kendall with you. It's a Saturday. It's a good one, too. There's a lot of free stuff. And coming up here in mere moments, it's going to be the Saida Joffrey Radio Turbo Extravaganza. There's going to be all kinds of amazing things that are going to freak your mind. Songs and free stuff and information, whatnot. It's going to be great. So get ready for that. We got some White Stripes and some Offspring all queued up for you. And in the KCAL Nation page of the KCAL Rocks website, there is awesome things that you can win or purchase with points that you get for being a proud member of the KCAL Nation. Okay? One of the things, you could get some tickets to Metalachi at the Stage Red in Fontana on June 12th. It's a little bit of Mexicana, and it's a little bit of metal. Okay, it's like, hey, S.A. and all at the same time. So go there and check it out on the KCAL Nation page. All the information's there. And then we'll see you at Stage Red in Fontana on June 12th.
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96.7 KCAL Rocks. Lacey Kendall getting set to cut out of here. Saida Joffrey waiting in the wings. And I'll say this just before I go. So many folks don't know this very true story. When I was just a little girl, just a little student at Trapp Elementary School, probably fifth or sixth grade, I used to go to bed at night, pretend I was sleeping, and put the covers over my head with my little tiny iPhone and listen to Saida Joffrey on the radio. Those moments were beautiful, and I'll never forget them. But we can all relive it again here today, coming up in the next few minutes. You know, I made all that up. I'm older than Saida, but it's still going to be really awesome. 96.7 KCAL Rocks, and

0: 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I'm Saida Joffrey, and so excited because the best thing right now that I can tell you is I am looking at my laundry list until 6 p.m. of rock and roll. Can you tell I'm a little out of breath? And I am seeing the best freaking rock ever. Not to mention in the 3 o'clock hour, I got some tickets to Knott's Berry Farm. So I'm going to give you details about that coming up as well. But meanwhile, just keep it locked in here to 96.7 KCAL Rocks. And I am telling you right now, it's actually limitless, the stuff that we can do. It's just unfreaking limitless.
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96.7 KCAL Rocks. I'm Saida Jaffrey. How are ya? Yeah, I'm here till 6 o'clock. We're going to have so much fun talking to you on the KCAL hotline at 431-4967. And I just had a request for the Chili Peppers. KCAL Rock.

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I'm Saida Jaffrey, and in here with the best rock. And coming up at 3 o'clock, I got tickets, pair of tickets, Knott's Berry Farm. Keep listening. Going to be looking for my caller 25 at 3 p.m. But for right now, how about I'm just feeling it. It's getting a little hotter. I just kind of feel a rage coming on. No matter how hard you try, you can't stop us now.

0: 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I'm Saida Jaffrey, wanting to see how you are doing and letting you know that there is so much going on in your part of the IE. So we want you to hit community calendar, kcalfm.com, hit community calendar section, and then you can find out all the cool things going on in your part of the Inland Empire. Just for instance, the Humane Society of San Bernardino Valley is hosting a golf tournament. It's called Top Golf in Ontario. Some of you may have been there already. It's pretty cool. It's going to be happening July 11th. So register on our community page. 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That's right, in your part of the IE.
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2: 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Yes, fish in the break room. Major violation. Of course, we're not saying pull a gun or do anything violent. But damn it, no fish in the freaking microwave. That is a rule. Am I right? There are rules. No fish in the microwave.
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96.7 KCAL Rocks. I'm Saida Chaffrey. Want to say hello to you. I'll be with you till 6 o'clock. And next hour, I got a pair of tickets to Knott's Berry Farm. I'm going to be looking for my caller 25 on the KCAL hotline at 431-4967. And that's at the 909 or the 951. It looks like we are heading over to 3 o'clock. So keep that number handy, and I'll give you a little hint along the way. Got some stones coming, but for right now, here's System of a Down. We are 96.7 KCAL.

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0: 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I am Saida Joffrey to let you know that, hey, good stuff's coming up. The first KCAL kegger of 2026 is going to be happening on Friday, 5 to 9 p.m. in the KCAL parking lot. It's just going to be so freaking cool. Our friends at Carl Strauss Brewing Company is going to be pouring their great beers, including the KCAL Blonde that they made just for the kegger. Great live tunes from Blink 180 True, which is a tribute band from Blink 182. And then Stone Temple Tribute, STP, both making their KCAL kegger debut on our stage. Free photo booth, great food options, vendors, your final chance at the KCAL Aftershock getaway, and free KCAL koozies to the first 967 KCAL rockers through the gate. I'm just like out of breath because this is so cool. It is always free to attend the kegger, if you're 21 and up, that is. Grab some friends, come on down, come to our parking lot. The kegger starts on Friday, 5 to 9. And then you get to meet, you know, your favorite DJs every now and then that, you know, kind of hang out, take selfies. We don't do. I'm sure. Oh, my God. Autographs are so 1900s. So make sure you come down because we want to see you at the kegger, baby.
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I am Saida Jaffrey, and I told you I was going to do this in the 3 o'clock hour, and by God, I am. So looking for my KCAL Rocker, caller 25 on the KCAL hotline at 431-4967 for 2 tickets to Knott's Berry Farm. Good luck to you. Looking for my caller 25. Meanwhile, here's some Green Day by request. 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

96.7 KCAL Rocks. I'm Saida Jaffrey. I want to say a big congratulations to Richard Padilla. He was my caller 25 on the KCAL hotline, and it scored him two tickets to Knott's Berry Farm. So congratulations. Cool beans, dude. Enjoy yourself. Right in time for summer, too. Here's some Limp Bizkit KCAL Rocks.

0: 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Hello, how are you? This is Saida Joffrey, and I just want to let you know that, you know what? My girl, Nikki Preston, is the coolest. Monday through Friday, she makes sure, and she knows this, you get up, you bust your ass all day at work, and our job is to rock you through it. So to pick you up every weekday morning at 10 a.m., right after Patrick, Nikki Preston comes in, and she fires up the KCAL kickoff to the workday with 96 minutes of freaking nonstop KCAL rock. She does it, gets you into gear, and then she dives into the Nooner, which is your chance to get some real cool prizes. And I've been listening to our Nooners, and yeah, these prizes are freaking epic. So make sure that when you wake up Monday through Friday every morning that you have us on at 96.7 KCAL Rocks, because let me tell you, you don't only get to listen to uninterrupted 96 minutes of nonstop KCAL rock, but you get some cool prizes. That ain't a bad deal.
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96.7 KCAL Rocks. I'm Saida Joffrey. How are you, Inland Empire? I am getting calls from Redlands, Riverside, San Bernardino. I mean, not only do we the mandatory Metallica, but, you know, just folks are just, I was like, Metallica. So I'm like, okay, I got you. I'm listening. I'm here till 6 o'clock, and I told you I will listen. So I want to also remind you that every Saturday night with Mike Z gets 2 hours of the latest SoCal tour dates. Wired in the Empire is going to be happening tonight. So catch the fun Saturday night, 10 to midnight. And tonight, he's got Southern metal band Acid Bath ahead of their reunion show that's going to be hitting Toyota Arena in Ontario. I'm going to be there just tomorrow for all the Rialto Unified School District graduations. So, Wired in the Empire with Mike Z. Make sure you are listening to him, because he's always talking to rock stars, but cool stuff. Yeah, I'm going to be checking it out. Acid Bath. 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

96.7 KCAL Rocks. I'm Saida Jaffrey. Just want to remind you that all weekend long, Saturday and Sunday, so many fun things to do in SoCal. And the summer's here. And guess what? We got Knott's Berry Farm tickets Saturday and Sunday. So keep listening to your favorite DJ on KCAL. They'll tell you when to call. And if you're caller 25, boom, you get the tickets. Is it that easy? Abso-freaking-lutely.

0: Hey, hey, 96.7 KCAL Rocks. I'm Saida Joffrey. How are you? I'm going to be here with you till 6 o'clock, but I want to remind you right now that Monday through Friday, this is important stuff now. We know that you are working. I mean, you are busting your batootie. I don't know. You're busting your ass, okay, all day at work. I mean, it's like 8, 10, 12 to 14-hour days. We see you, we hear you, we know what this is about. Our job here, though, is to rock you through it. So to pick you up every weekday morning at 10 a.m. Yep, that's a lucky number. Nikki Preston, my girl, comes in right after Patrick fires up that KCAL kickoff to the workday. She gives you 96 minutes of nonstop KCAL rocks, don't you know? She gets you into gear, and then she dives right into the nooner, which allows you to have some cool prizes. She always got some homie hookups for you. So make sure that you are listening. Of course, Monday through Friday, you start your morning off with Patrick, but you gotta listen to my girl, Nikki Preston, because she just takes you all the way to the nooner, and then I would say, and beyond. Yeah.
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2: 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Of course, oh, we're not saying pull a gun or do anything violent. 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That is a rule. Am I right? There are rules. No fish in the microwave.
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I am Saida Joffrey. 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